had often done before. My neighbour from next door, one fine summer's day, went out to see the shops and walk about. And as he found it hot, poor fellow, he took with him his green umbrella. When it would noise a little wag, came out and waved his flag. And William came in jacket trim and brought his wooden hoop with him. And Arthur brought his

performs with rage. 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Seizes Arthur, seizes Ned, and smashes all their tiny heads.

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1: Not to mention Half Lake, Nova Scotia.
0: Doesn't mention it to you.
1: Or Lamont. You visit Lebedev. Scream, you know.
0: Yes, I know.
2: Manchester?
0: Oh, Emlyn. Emlyn.
2: Alexandria?
0: Hey, Virginia, Virginia.
1: Falls Church?
0: Where's that?
1: Alabama. Oh, Boyle Heights.